0: Kimberly. Hi, thank you for calling. What can I do to make your night a little more special?
1: I have listened to you since I was a little girl, and I am sitting in my living room that I have an apartment by myself, and I've never been single, and I'm writing down my non-negotiables for a man on how I will never be treated again.
0: So you're finally realizing that, hey, I have great value. I have great worth. I am lovable. I am beautiful. I am smart. I am tenacious. I am hardworking. I am generous. I am kind. I am loving. I am giving. I am gentle. I am tender. I am never going to allow somebody to walk into my life, destroy my peace, be a jerk, take advantage of me, throw me scraps of affection, and expect me to be satisfied with that. Is that what you're saying?
1: Yeah, I'm not ever going to take breadcrumbs again. I am going to love myself so hard.
0: What brought you to this realization that you deserve the full meal deal, not the breadcrumbs thrown about?
1: I don't know, just tired of being hurt and tired of being lonely whenever I'm with somebody. And I think just knowing that I love myself, knowing that I can love myself more than somebody can love me, and I need to not accept breadcrumbs anymore.
0: I'm proud of you for writing the list, but maybe you should write the list not for a future boyfriend, future guy, but just for yourself and say, I am never going to treat myself like this again. I am never, ever, ever, ever going back to the person I once was who allowed other people to wipe their feet on me.
1: I think you're 100% right.
0: Because with or without a partner in your life, you deserve to be honored and respected. And that starts with you.
1: Sometimes all you need is just to love yourself.
0: So straighten up your crown, girlfriend. Put your shoulders back. Go enjoy the solitude of your room, and I will play a song for you, the princess, the queen that you are.
1: Thank you.
0: God bless you, honey.

0: Tonight's Delilah's Dilemma is from Lindsay. She says, I'm a 29-year-old woman who recently got married. In fact, November of last year. We are a blended family and have full custody of all five of our kids. 6 months after I got married, I got the news that my husband was going to be deployed for a year. He left 3 Sundays ago and I'm lost. I'm confused. I'm lonely. I don't know how I'm going to be able to do this for so long. Please help. From Lindsay. Lindsay, I will have my words of comfort for you coming up next. 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

myself. Tonight's Delilah's Dilemma is written to me by a hero. First off, a wife of a hero, because Lindsay's husband is deployed, serving in the military. But Lindsay, you are a hero because you said yes. Yes, I know you're in the military. Yes, I know you could be deployed. Yes, I know I could end up being a single mom for a time. And yes, I still want to do this. And right now you're scratching your head going, did I really say that? Yes, you did. And right now you're feeling overwhelmed. Really overwhelmed. But you can say to friends, I need your help. You can say to your mom or your sisters, to other military wives, especially women whose husbands have been in the service for quite some time and maybe they've already gone through it and their kids are raised. I know so many women like that who want to reach out and give you a hand and help shoulder some of that burden. But you have to be willing to admit you need help. The fact that you wrote to me, Lindsay, tells me that you are willing to say, I am overwhelmed. But you need to say this to people in your community that can reach out and give you a helping hand, that can watch the kids so you can go for a walk and just breathe deep, that can be there at, you know, 10, 11, 12 o'clock at night when you're lonely and hurting, just to listen to you as you miss your husband. The other thing I can say is talk to him, text him, let him know how much you love him and miss him, and keep those lines of communication open.

0: friend. Thank you for choosing to listen tonight. Thank you for making this choice. I know you got lots of choices. Oh my gosh, when I started this show decades ago, I never would have dreamed there would be so many choices for folks to listen to at night. Back when I started this show, you had AM and FM. Those were your choices. And there wasn't a whole lot of variation on the AM and FM. You could listen to sports, or you could listen to talk. You could listen to rock, or you could listen to me. And now you got a million choices. 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I hope you continue to listen to the goodness that I try to put forth on the airwaves every night. 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

0: Hi, good evening. Welcome to the Delilah Show. Who is this?
1: My name's Precious.
0: Oh, I love that. And I'm sure you are. What can I do for you?
1: I was just wanting to dedicate a song to my husband.
0: Go ahead.
1: It's the Kiss Me song by Sixpence None the Richer.
0: Love that song. Haven't played that in a while. Precious, who are you thinking of?
1: A husband. His name's Craig.
0: Tell me about Craig and what he means in your life.
1: He's always been there for me. We've been together for about almost 4 years now, married for almost three. And he's been there for me when I had my knee surgery. He helped me take care of my grandmother. He was there when my grandmother passed away. He's just been there for me through most of the tough things that I've gone through in the past few years.
0: So he isn't just somebody who swept you off your feet. He was also there to heal you when you couldn't stand up on your feet.
1: Yeah.
0: Sounds like you married a true gentleman.
1: I did.
0: Good for you. I will play a sweet song, that sweet song, and you have a great night.
1: Thank you.

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1: So let me see a show of hands.
2: How many of you have kids that are graduating or have graduated in the last week? Either from kindergarten or from grade school, from junior high or high school, or those who've made it through college. We're going to be here celebrating new beginnings in life. We are going to be celebrating the journey.

0: Richard. This is Delilah. What can I do for you tonight, hon?
1: I just got a special request for a special woman in my life named Brooke. And her and I, we've known each other for a little while, you know, about a year or so. And have mutual interest in each other. And we just want to, I don't know, I just have a request for her. So.
0: Richard. It's hard to say, isn't it?
1: Yeah.
0: You're a pragmatic kind of guy that has a hard time expressing emotions, aren't you?
1: Sometimes, yeah.
0: Yeah, and it's hard to say. I'm crazy about Brooke. I'm madly, nutsly in love with her. But yeah. You are, aren't you?
1: I believe I am, yes.
0: Yes, I believe I am. If I were to take a questionnaire, Delilah, at this point in my life, I would probably prove beyond a shadow of a doubt that, yes, I am in love with Brooke. So, and I'm guessing Brooke's probably over-the-top emotional.
1: I don't know. Honestly, we haven't had that long of a relationship.
0: How long have you been seeing her?
1: A few months.
0: Okay, and she hasn't sent you any Hallmark cards yet?
1: No. We've spoken to each other and, just like I said, found a mutual interest. And but now, for the time being, we have to pretty much... stop the relationship for now for some personal reasons. No big deal, but hopefully soon we will I know we will. Hope, you know, we will continue our relationship.
0: And you want a song to help bridge the gap until you can pick up where you left off.
1: Exactly.
0: I could do that for you.
1: Thank you.

0: smoothing off the rough edges of your evening, helping you to relax and unwind. I am here each and every night to talk to you, to listen to you, to encourage you, to help you realize that life is precious. 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Thank you for letting me be a part of your night. 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
9: You ever notice how your house talks to you? 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

0: exceeding industry standards.
1: So one of the most common reasons that people come into ClearSight is that they can't see their cell phone, they can't see their computer, they're tired of reading glasses, they don't like bifocals, they want to go back in time where they didn't have to have that hassle.
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1: And so what's really cool is that not only can we get people that near vision back that they wanted, we can get them improved vision in general. 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It's like going back in time.
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0: Javier, what can I do for you?
1: I'm thinking of someone really special in my life, and I was wondering if I could have a song dedicated to her.
0: Who are you thinking of, Javier?
1: I'm thinking of a friend that I lost some years back, about 3 years ago. Her name is Veronica, and she's still real special to me, even though we haven't been in contact.
0: Why are you out of contact with this person if you care so much for her?
1: There's a lot of reasons, really, but basically she's a lot younger than I am. It was a relationship, a one-way relationship, more than anything else. We were friends, we were close friends, but when I started getting too serious, well, she started to stray away.
0: So you wanted more out of the relationship, it sounds like, than she did.
1: Exactly. And I always knew that would happen eventually.
0: So you had to kind of let go and let her go on.
1: And that's what I did. And that's a little bit more than 2 years now. And I just can't get over her. And I still think about her a lot. And I really enjoy your show. I've been listening to you for 5 years now.
0: Thank you. Well, you stay tuned. Let me play something special for you.
1: Okay, thanks.
0: Bye-bye, Javier.
1: Bye-bye.

0: 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We are bombarded with really negative images, tragic images, bad news, sad news, gut-wrenching, disgusting news, and it can steal your joy. It can steal your joy. So here's what I would suggest. Turn it off. Not that you don't want to know what's going on in the world. I know you want to know, but sometimes it just steals. It's like it steals your soul, it feels like to me. So for now, just keep the radio on, and I will do my best to share peace with you all day long. 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

I received this sweet letter from Christian, who says, "Hi, Delilah. I have listened to you forever. I've been with the love of my life for almost 2 years now, but our love story goes all the way back to high school. Frank and I were friends in high school, and we were in the class of 98. So our love story is 30 years in the making. 2 years ago, I had just got through battling breast cancer and had lost my 14-year-old fur baby. So dating was the very last thing on my mind. I had been single for 6 years and had given up on finding anyone. And then my sweet friend Frank came out of nowhere. He had sent me a friend request on Facebook, and we reconnected and became very good friends again. We'd started dating, and he had let me know that he had always had a thing for me back in high school. He said he was doing everything he could to get my attention, but I always had self-esteem problems, and I just never thought anyone would ever want me like that. I never thought I was pretty enough. Even though he had moved on and married somebody, he always carried a little hope that one day we might be together. 30 years later, here we are. He's everything I've ever dreamed of, Delilah. He treats me with love, respect. He asks my opinion on different things that he's not sure about. We are a team. We share everything. I've never, ever had a man treat me like this. We are both in our late 40s, but it's like we're back in high school again. We laugh, we joke, we play, we just act like goofy kids. It's fantastic. We've been through so much in our lives and are so very grateful, and we don't take each other for granted. My dream is that we will get married one day. I love him no matter what, and as long as I have him by my side, I'm happy. I'd love it if you could find us a song that fits our love story. He is my forever and always. Thank you so much, Delilah.

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1: Kick off your shoes, sit back, relax, and enjoy. 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

0: Tyson, what can I do for you?
1: Okay, my story is I'm in love with my best friend. I mean, I've been in love with her since me and her first met. And we're roommates. We live together and everything. And I know she feels the same way about me, and I feel the same way about her. And every time we're out in public and stuff, you know, hanging out, people always say, you know, you guys are a cute couple. And we're like, no, we're just friends. And the weird part is I have a feeling we're going to end up being together. But the thing is that I have a girlfriend and she has a boyfriend.
0: Oh, so no, like, you don't.
1: Yes.
0: Okay. You're living a lie. You're dating somebody while you're in love with your best friend. And if she feels the same way for you, she's living a lie, trying to date somebody when her heart belongs to you.
1: And it's vice versa. It seems like it's a merry-go-round. We keep going around it.
0: Okay, so now is the time. How old are you?
1: I am 25.
0: Okay, now is the time to get honest. Because you can't do anything until you get honest.
1: Yeah, I mean, I pretty much summed it up into a saying where she is the happiness in my nightmare.
0: Well, there shouldn't be a nightmare. Life, I mean, has ups and downs and struggles and trials. But if God has given you a best friend that you can talk to, connect with, confide in, then there shouldn't be any nightmare. There should be joy and true love.
1: True. For sure.
0: All right. Let me find a song for you.

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0: good evening. Welcome to the Delilah Show. Who is this?
1: This is Eli.
0: Hi, Eli. What can I do for you tonight?
1: I was wondering if you can play me a song. There was this one girl. We dated for a little bit, and then it just didn't work out, and it's over now. So just that song helped me get through this.
0: So are you feeling hopeful for the future, or right now are we in mourning?
1: Mourning.
0: So we're not really looking forward to the future. You're just kind of sad right now.
1: Yeah, just working all day, trying to get my mind off of it.
0: All right. Let me see what I can find for you in that case. Thank you for calling.
1: Thank you.

0: So what in the world is going on in your world? Is somebody graduating this week or this weekend or next? So many graduates in our lives. So many. And you know what I did? I went out and got cards. I found great cards for each student, each person that I love that's appropriate for their personality. And I brought them home and I set them aside so I wouldn't forget them. And I forgot where I put them. So now I gotta go buy more cards because I can't find them. Hate it when that happens. Maybe you've got a son or a daughter graduating high school or graduating college or just starting a new chapter in life. Congratulations. And here's the thing. Here's the thing that I want to say. Seniors graduating high school, listen to me carefully right now, okay? Enjoy it. Enjoy your last few hours. Enjoy your last few days. Because the truth is, never again will you be in a room with all those friends. Even if you go to your class reunions, you're not going to be in the same room with all those people ever again. And if I had known that the day I graduated, the week I graduated, the year I graduated, I would have enjoyed it more. I truly would have enjoyed it more. We'll be back. 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

0: good evening. Who's this?
1: Hi, Delilah. It's Eric. How are you?
0: Eric, I'm great. What can I do for you?
1: Well, Delilah, as I listen to your show every night and through the years, I wanted to touch base with you about my fiance and I. We've kind of gone our separate ways. She needs some space, and it's killing me inside.
0: So if you've separated and gone your separate ways, Eric, then she's not your fiance anymore, is she?
1: No, you're right in that regard, most certainly. But she's still completely in my heart and, thoughts and prayers and everything. So I'm giving her the space that she needs while still trying to maintain some sensibility in my own brain and heart.
0: So basically, you're trying to respect those boundaries, and inside you're going, what? I love you! Come back!
1: Exactly. I just want her to know that always, no matter what, that she's such a special and incredible lady that that she'll always have a piece of my heart wherever she is.
0: So are you even talking?
1: Yeah, and that's the one thing where I don't know if we're starting over, starting anew, or just going to be friends. But I did get to see her last night, and it was fantastic because we just talked like two friends. It wasn't no other expectations, nothing romantic, nothing amorous. Just we got to sit there and talk, and was it rewarding, feeling? Yes, but I need more. But I wouldn't tell her that because I don't want to pressure her either.
0: So what do you think? What do you think caused her to run the other direction?
1: Maybe she hasn't been divorced as long as I have, and it's been about 3.5 or 4 years for her. And we, it takes us all different time frames to get through. Fortunately, I've been able to get through mine.
0: Let me play a subtle song that says, I'm trying to be cool here and respect your boundaries and not pressure you, but come back! Come back to me! Come back to me now! Something like that.
1: That would be great.
0: You have a good night, hon.
1: Thank you.

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1: Whatever you're doing tonight, thank you for letting me sneak through the airwaves and into your hearts and into your homes. And if you're out driving, into your cars. We do our best to take your stories and wrap it up and give it back as a musical gift with a love song that will touch your heart.

0: This is Delilah. What can I do for you?
1: I'm just calling. I was thinking about needing a song tonight. I've actually been trying to get a hold of you for a while. Me and my husband, we've been married 6 years just last weekend, and we have 3 kids, and we don't have any love there. There's nothing there. We argue and fight all the time. There's no passion. There's nothing. There's not even any respect. And the kids see it, and they're hurting. And
0: see, the last thing you said, out of everything you said, that's what matters most.
1: And that's because the way it's been, and we always think it's going to be good for the kids that we stay together. It's not. It's not.
0: Passion comes and goes. Love comes and goes. Those things ebb and flow like the tide. But if there's no respect, then you got a huge problem.
1: Yep.
0: So what seems to be at the crux of the problem? Like, if you were to put it in a pot, melt it down, you know, get rid of all the extraneous stuff, what is the one thing that keeps pulling you apart and keeps destroying your relationship?
1: I don't think there ever was love. I think there was only passion in the beginning, and we just kind of tried to build on that, and there was never anything else after that, because there's never been any conversations. We never talked. We've never done anything. It's been 7 years of fakeness. Like there's never been a real relationship.
0: What's your husband's name, Kim?
1: June.
0: Have you tried counseling? Have you tried marriage counseling? Have you talked?
1: Every time we break up, he wants, you know, he says, okay, we'll do counseling. And then as soon as he comes back, we don't do it. And this last time on my anniversary, I asked him if we could do counseling, and he said he won't do it.
0: Oh, so that's got to be kind of tough.
1: Yeah, it is. And I think that it's done now, and I don't know where he's going to go. I don't know where I'm going to go, but it's not.
0: Well, if for your kid's sake, for your sanity's sake, if there is a way that you two can see a counselor, somebody who's, you know, has years of experience helping people to work through their differences, you know, never say never. Things can be salvaged and saved.

0: Are you lonely tonight? I think our world is getting lonelier. We have more and more and more and more opportunities to connect. A million and one ways to connect. And yet, people are lonelier today than ever, they report. Studies prove it to be true. They say that since COVID especially, loneliness is causing desperation, causing depression, causing addictions, alcoholism, drug addiction to go through the roof, causing suicides, causing all these problems. And what is the key? What is the solution for that? For that loneliness? 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Reaching out and connecting in love. 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

0: good evening. Welcome to the Delilah Show. Who is this?
1: I'm actually Teresa. I called a couple weeks ago. I was in that bad accident.
0: Hi, Teresa. How are you tonight?
1: I'm good.
0: I'm glad that you made it through tonight. What can I do for you?
1: Can you play me a happy birthday song?
0: Is it your birthday?
1: It's coming up in a couple days.
0: Oh, well, congratulations. How old are you going to be?
1: 47.
0: And how old were you when you had your bad accident?
1: 46.
0: Oh, so this has just been recently. And how are you doing now?
1: I'm doing good.
0: You sound good.
1: Yep, I'm doing good.
0: All right. What song would you like to hear?
1: Dreams by Fleetwood Mac.
0: Okay, I'll play that for you.
1: Thank you.
0: You have a great night.
1: Yep, you too.
0: Happy birthday. Bye-bye.

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0: thank you for joining me tonight. Thank you for being a friend. I appreciate the fact that you let me be a part of your evening, that you let me share stories and spend time with you. I wanted to share a little story. If you are grieving, if you are going through a tough time, if you've lost someone you love, or maybe you're grieving because you're a mom or a dad and your baby has grown up and you blinked and now they're leaving home and going to college or going to the military or going wherever. Maybe you're grieving that. That's a different kind of grief than if you're grieving somebody that you've lost. But grief takes time, and we need to honor that. And for some reason in our society, we've got time to celebrate graduations, we've got time to celebrate anniversaries or weddings, but we don't honor and set aside time to grieve. We don't honor other people who are grieving. We say stupid things like, get over it, or it's time to move on. Take a deep breath and move on. It's time to move on. You don't move on when you've lost somebody you love. You don't. You don't move on. You learn to coexist with the pain, but that takes time. Take as much time as you need. Breathe deep and grieve your loss. 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

0: Jennifer.
1: Hi.
0: What can I do for you tonight?
1: I have a boyfriend, and I love him very, very much, and he's in the Navy, and he'll be leaving in August, and I know he's the one for me, but I don't know if he knows that.
0: You know it, but you're not sure he knows it.
1: Right, and I don't really know if he's really even given me a commitment. I don't know, but I know that he's my soulmate and that he's the one for me. And I'm just really struggling over this whole situation. I don't know if I should just hang on to him or let him go when he leaves, but I know that he's
0: You
1: the
0: don't
1: one
0: really
1: for
0: have
1: me.
0: A choice. I mean, you can't pack yourself in the suitcase.
1: No, I wish I could, though.
0: Yeah, I'm sure
1: I
0: you
1: would
0: do.
1: If I, could.
0: I would suspect that this time apart will let both of you know whether or not this is right. Because right now, you're there by his side. And a relationship is probably fairly easy because you're putting a lot of energy into it. But once he's gone, then he's going to have to figure out if he's willing to invest the energy to make this thing work and hang on to you.
1: He's been my best friend for 2 years now, and we've been through so much together. And I'm just wishing that there was something I could say or something I could do that would make him marry me. But I don't. There isn't.
0: No, and you know what, Jennifer? If there was, it wouldn't work out in the long run, because if there were some magical something that would make him marry you, then one day you'd wake up and go, did he marry me because I wanted it or because he wanted it? The only way you're going to be happy in marriage is if you are married to somebody who is so in love and so committed to you.
1: Okay.
0: Let me find a song of comfort and strength, and hopefully this guy will come to his senses.

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1: KMGL,
0: Oklahoma City.
1: You want everybody to know just how happy you are. Or maybe you're going through a tough time and you want no one to know what you're going through and you just feel like closing in on yourself. We're here to talk to you. We're here to listen to you. And we're here to encourage you to reach out and love someone.

0: thank you for calling the Delilah Show. Who's this?
1: This is Pierce.
0: Pierce, welcome. How can I help you tonight?
1: Oh my goodness, Delilah. I met this girl and we dated for 3 years. I met her during my schooling. And we dated for 3 years, but then our paths just fell apart from each other. It really destroyed my heart. But then, a whole year later, we finally found each other again, and now she's my wife, and I love her so much.
0: How old are you?
1: I'm 20.
0: And your wife?
1: She's 21.
0: And how long have you two lovebirds been married?
1: Around 2 months now.
0: And is everybody saying you guys are too young, it'll never last?
1: Oh, yeah. We get that all the time.
0: Well, I'm not going to say that to you because it's funny, but some of the sweetest calls I get on this show are from people who've been married 30, 40, 50 years, and they're still so much in love. So just don't listen to those knuckleheads and just cling to your true love. What's her name?
1: Her name is Kara.
0: All right, I'll play a song for you. Thank you for calling.
1: Thank you, Delilah.

0: So are you going through challenges, going through trials? Maybe you made it through the big challenge and now you don't know what to do. You spent so much energy just trying to stand up under the tsunami of pain. Maybe you got the diagnosis. Maybe you've had the surgery. Maybe you've gone through the chemo. Maybe you lost the person you love and you walked them through the pain. And they're gone now and you're alone in the quiet. Maybe you've been betrayed and you walked in on betrayal. And now you have to sit with that aloneness. Wondering, can you ever trust again? Can you ever let anyone inside your heart again? Because to do so means they could betray you. And they might. If you are through the storm and you're on the other side and you don't know what to do, you're looking back at the wreckage going, where do I even begin to pick up the pieces? Start slowly. Be kind to yourself. Give yourself permission to not know what to do. It's hard for me. I'm a doer. I got to get things done. Got to do it. Got to get it done. Got to move forward. And in the aftermath of the storm of life, sometimes I just have to sit there and let all the balls drop around me and admit that I'm powerless and I can't fix it. If you're a doer, if you're a giver, if you're a caretaker, and there's nothing you can do, and you just have to sit with that, it's hard. But I will play music to comfort your weary soul and hopefully speak words of inspiration to your heart as you give yourself permission to rest. We'll be back with songs to inspire your heart tonight. 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

0: Hi, Rebecca.
1: Hi there.
0: This is Delilah. How are you?
1: Good. How are you?
0: I am wonderful.
1: Good.
0: Who's on your heart tonight?
1: My twin sister.
0: Identical twin?
1: Yes, she is.
0: Oh, cool. Did you guys have fun in school messing with people's heads?
1: We did. Had a lot of fun playing basketball together, messing everybody up.
0: I so used to want an identical twin just so I could pull practical jokes on people.
1: Exactly. It was great.
0: So, what's your sister's name?
1: Jessie.
0: And tell me about you and your sister.
1: She's a head basketball coach right now.
0: And are you also a coach?
1: I'm not.
0: Why not?
1: Just not what I wanted.
0: What do you do instead?
1: I am a medical assistant.
0: Wow, good for you. So yeah. Two very strong women, obviously.
1: Yeah, I'd say so.
0: Yeah, no wimps in this family.
1: Nope. But she moved away. Actually, she used to be only 3 hours away. Now she's like six. And it's a hard change.
0: So that does have to be very tough for you guys to be this far apart.
1: It is. Very proud of her for what she's doing.
0: You know, I'm very tall, and my sister's very tall, and my mother was over 6 foot tall, and she played basketball. So when I got into school, they're like, yay, a center for our team. And then they saw me play, and they said, no, no. And how could somebody that tall with legs that long not have 1 ounce of coordination? I can't dribble. I can't shoot. I can't rebound. I can't block. I, if you hand me a spherical object, I can do nothing with it. It's really pathetic.
1: Oh, it's all right, though.
0: No, no, it's bad. You have a great night. Thanks for calling.
1: Not a problem. Thanks, Delilah.

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2: 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Tired of all the backbiting, snarky, hurtful comments people say? We do none of that here.

0: John, what can I do for you tonight?
1: No, it's Don.
0: Oh, Don, I'm sorry.
1: That's okay. Hi, Delilah.
0: What can I do for you?
1: I have a special someone who's my wife, and we've been married 17 years, and I've told her a lot of times how much I loved her, but I'm just so thankful to get through to you because I know that you're good at picking out songs, and I have so many that we like, but I know that the one that you'll pick out will be special because it'll be one from your heart. And we've been going through a lot of things, and I wish I could just, I just want to keep loving her as much as I can and not overshower her, but like I have been, I've just been confused.

0: lot lately. In the last, we've been going through a lot of things this past year, and we're back together, and but we're not living together. So
1: you're separated right now.
0: Yeah.
1: And you recognize that maybe you made some bad choices?
0: Yeah, we both did. We both kind of did.
1: And you're doing everything in your power to reconcile.
0: Yes, and we're there. It's just we have a couple more months, and we'll be back together again.
1: Oh, good for you.
0: Yeah.
1: So you want me to pick out a song that sort of expresses to her how much you love her?
0: Yeah.

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1: Did you hear about this survey that went out and talked to Gen Z parents, and now they're saying they're going to be certain phrases they will never use on their kids?
2: No.
1: Because I said so.
2: Yeah, it doesn't make a lot of sense.
1: Stop crying or I'll give you something to cry about.
2: It's not a great phrase.
1: Don't talk back to me.
2: They're not saying that anymore? How are they going to get away with not saying that anymore?
1: Finish your food. And
2: okay,
1: there are people who have it worse than you.
2: Yeah. Okay.
1: You're going to find yourself saying them.
2: Well, yes, especially after about the 30th question.
1: Good luck with your thinking, Gen Zers. You are one meltdown target trip away, trust me, from yelling, because I said so.
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1: Wake up with Jeff and Rachel in the morning and wind down with Delilah in the evening. 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
16: I really thought you were going to be coming in barefoot today.
17: Well, you know I'm not going to keep my shoes on.
16: Well, no, I know. The shoes come off.
17: The shoes come off every day. But listen, it's going to be hot this afternoon. You can't be walking around barefoot outside. You got to have some shoes. You would. Oh, man. I got back from Arizona. That pavement is hot trying to get to the pool.
16: Yeah, it is. 70s right now, 90s this afternoon. Heat indices will hit the triple digits today. And yeah, we got a chance of scattered thunderstorms. So we got it all.
17: Okay.
16: Go barefoot.
17: No. Only indoors.
16: Okay, there you go. It is Monday, by the way. It's June 1st. Where is the year going? We're You're six crazy. Months away from Christmas.
17: Didn't we just do that?
16: Yeah. It's coming back.
17: Weird.
16: Well, we're all feeling it, right? We lost.
17: Yeah, I mean, listen. This team is amazing. It is very hard to win back-to-back championships. The Spurs are a fantastic team. We've had a lot of injuries. It happens.
16: It does.
17: This is going to be a good rivalry for years. It was a great series. So I'm still a big Thunder fan.
16: Oh, I don't think you'd jump off the bandwagon. Come on. NBA Finals between the Spurs and the Knicks will tip off Wednesday night, 7:30 on ABC.
17: Womp womp.
16: I'm just curious. Anybody going to watch from Oklahoma City?
17: I'm sure. Not me.
16: And
17: heck no.
16: If you do, are you pulling for the Spurs or are you pulling for the Knicks?
17: I mean, to be honest with you, I actually am pulling for the Spurs.
16: Okay. I think that makes us look better. I know there's people. Here's the deal.
17: My feed is full.
16: Wait, I was going to say, I know there's people that are like, you know, so butthurt that they're like, yeah, Knicks are going to beat them.
17: Not a chance.
16: I don't think there's a chance.
17: So the Spurs are a good team. I mean, obviously they are. So, yeah. I'm still Thunder up.
16: Yeah, there you go.
17: I'm not saying anything but Thunder up.
16: Women's College World Series continues at Devon Park through Friday. Today, Texas and Tennessee will play at noon. Alabama, Texas Tech will play at 7. Texas Tech and UCLA last night had to go extra innings. I don't know if you saw the grounds crew forgot to turn off the automatic watering. Yes, the game was supposed to be over, but they had to delay the game a little bit because the sprinklers went off.
17: That's the kind of thing that's easy to miss, but pretty funny.
16: Oops.
17: Oops.
16: Check the schedule, will ya?
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1: Well, here it is. It's Monday. Yeah, it came back around like it always does. We haven't even changed the calendar in here. I just looked over there. It's May over there. It's June 1st of 2026. I want to make sure everybody knows that.
2: Yuck. Already June?
1: Yes.
2: Just, it's gone too fast.
1: 70s this morning, 90s this afternoon. Heat indices will hit the triple digits. I got a mow today, so of course that's going to be the case. And a chance of scattered thunderstorms later this afternoon.
2: Hey, I saw some other opportunities this weekend that you could have taken.
1: Yeah.
2: And you didn't.
1: I went to the lake instead, okay? So there you go.
2: That was a good choice.
1: All right. I don't know if you saw this, but there's a new survey that asked people to rank the biggest modern status symbols. And the top answers included, are you ready for this? A high-end watch.
2: Okay.
1: A luxury handbag. The latest iPhone. This is the one that made me go, what? And a walk-in closet.
2: A walk-in closet? How fancy of a walk-in closet are we talking?
1: Any walk-in closet. That's why it made me... That's the biggest modern status symbol? Hey, I have a walk-in closet. I've made it.
2: Wow. Sadly, I don't even have one of those. I don't have anything on the list. Dang it.
1: Well, hang on. I thought about you and I.
2: Okay.
1: So here are a few things to tell others your life isn't going so... Status symbol well.
2: Okay.
1: Your health insurance plan. Don't get sick.
2: Well, that's why you think you wipe the counters down so many times in here.
1: Exactly. The balance on your ATM receipt is just a sad emoji face.
2: Yeah.
1: And you start your car with a comb in the carburetor and a screwdriver as a key.
2: Hey, if it starts, it starts.
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17: 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Are your shoes off?
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16: 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You usually come in here in flip-flops. Yeah, you're in your sock feet.
17: Yeah. See, I showed them my foot. See, I've got no shoes on.
16: Yeah, I'm barefoot. But you're not barefoot.
17: Do you want me to take these socks off? Is that what you really want, Jeff?
16: You know, I don't. There's no way to answer. Today is Monday. It's June 1st of 2026. Wow. Way to back me in a corner. 70s this morning, 90s this afternoon, but the heat indices will make it feel like the triple digits, and we do have a chance of scattered thunderstorms later this afternoon as well, so there you go.
17: Leave your shoes on for that part. That's what I'd suggest.
16: Well, we wanted to be saying that we were going to be playing in the NBA Finals. Can't say that. Spurs took care of us.
17: They did. That was a rough Game 7, but listen, it's hard without J-Dub, A.J. Mitchell.
16: It is.
17: It's,
16: yeah.
17: You know, and it's hard to just win back-to-back seasons.
16: It is.
17: Rarely done.
16: If you're interested, by the way, the NBA Finals between the Spurs and Knicks tips off Wednesday at 7:30 on ABC. If you are going to watch, which team are you going to pull for?
17: I am still pulling for the Spurs. They've been my second favorite team for years, to be honest with you. So
16: my train of thought is, if the Spurs win, it makes us look better.
17: Oh, yeah. I mean, if you're going to go down, you want to go down to the champ, right?
16: But since, you know, misery loves company, I know there's people going, the Knicks will beat the Spurs.
17: Totally understand that line of thinking as well.
16: Women's College World Series continues at Devon Park all the way through Friday. Today, Texas and Tennessee will play at noon. Alabama and Texas Tech will play at 7. All four of those teams hoping that the grounds crew will make sure that the sprinklers don't come on during their game.
17: I bet they don't make that mistake twice.
16: If you don't know what we're talking about, Texas Tech UCLA game went into extra innings. So in their defense, the game was supposed to be over.
17: It was. They just didn't turn off that timer on the sprinklers.
16: And boom, had to delay the game a bit.
17: Oops.
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3: Okay, on your Monday, June 1st of 2026, it's going to be one of those days where it's feeling like Oklahoma. 70s this morning, 90s this afternoon. Heat indices will hit the triple digits, and with we have a chance of scattered thunderstorms.
4: Well, okay, typical Oklahoma.
3: Welcome to June in Oklahoma. Mm-hmm. Now it's time for us to get to this.
5: Jeff and Rachel's Daily Debate.
3: Someone on social media, I looked and I couldn't figure out who it was, went out and asked, when you hear the phrase, it's all downhill from here, do you interpret that as things are going to get worse or things are going to get easier? 87% think it means things are getting worse. 13 say it's getting better. So, for today's Daily Debate discussion, what do you think when you hear it's all downhill from here?
4: I mean, yeah, I think it's getting worse, right? That's
3: how I feel.
4: Is it because we had all those over-the-hill parties when people turned 40 back in the day?
3: Maybe
4: I haven't seen a lot of those these days.
3: No.
4: They've gone out of fashion,
3: yes.
4: I think. But, it just seems like...
3: I get it.
4: Downhill should be easier.
3: Right. I am kind of envious of the 13 that feel that it means it's getting easier. Because I think it's getting worse.
4: You do think it's all downhill from here, Jeff?
3: When you say it's all downhill from here, for me, it's like the bottom's falling out. There's no way you're going to get any better. I don't know.
4: Are these the glass half full people?
3: Maybe.
4: I don't know.
3: Maybe so. I don't know. I mean, that's why I want to ask.
4: I've never even considered it being any way but bad.
3: So that's okay. Me too. You and I are in the same boat.
4: That sounds awfully pessimistic.
3: I know, right?
4: Say it like that, though. So maybe our listeners will have a different opinion than us.
3: We're hoping so. We want to be the morning show of positivity. Right now we're being very negative.
4: Well, let's see what our listeners do. 405-478-1041 is our number. 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
3: 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Does that mean it's getting worse or it's getting better?
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3: So we're debating this morning about what somebody on social media asked. 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
3: Yeah,
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3: So Megan and Norman says, I'm with you guys. When I hear it's all downhill from here, I automatically think things are getting worse. Probably because every time my dad said it, something expensive was about to break.
4: Yeah. Elizabeth on the text line said, I think it depends on the context. Could be positive in the sense that, hey, we're almost done. We got this. Or it could be negative in the sense that it's only going to get worse.
3: Yeah, exactly. Trev Travels says, I've always thought it meant things are getting better. Going downhill on a bike is easier than pedaling uphill. And then, by the way, he's from Sydney because he says, maybe Americans just like being pessimistic.
4: Possibly. Another one on the text line. Things are going downhill means it's getting worse. It's all downhill from here means it can't get any worse, so it can only get better or easier from here.
3: Okay. I think. I'm trying to get that one in my head.
4: Me too.
3: 405-478-1041. You can text or call that number. Hit us up on the socials when you search My Magic Morning Show. Hi, it's Magic. So what do you think about this?
0: Well, I think it depends upon the context. So if I've had, like, a really crappy week, and I'm like, oh, my God, Jeff, Rachel, it's just been, it's such a hard week. And you're like, well, Jen, just think about it. It's all downhill from here because I've already went through all my struggles. But on the opposite side of it, if I'm like, dude, I am on a hot streak, having the best time of my life, and then you're like, yeah, well, watch out, Ethel, it's all downhill from here. It's kind of like bless your heart. It depends upon the context and the intuition in your voice.
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1: This morning we're debating what the internet was already talking about. When you hear the phrase, it's all downhill from here, do you think that means things are going to get better or things are going to get worse?
2: Great question. 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
1: Coffee with Linda in Edmond. Worse. 100% worse. If my boss says it's all downhill from here, I'm updating my resume before lunch.
2: Okay. Alicia on the text line said, I always thought the phrase, it's all downhill from here, meant it was easier from this point on. And Kelly said, climbing the hill is difficult, downhill is easy. Therefore, all downhill from here means it's getting better.
1: Okay. Teacher Ash, 89 in Tulsa. I know it's supposed to mean easier, but my brain hears it and it braces myself for a disaster. That's where I'm coming from. I get that going downhill is supposed to be easier, but it just feels like that means the wheels are about to come off.
2: I do wonder if it has anything to do with over the hill. I don't know. Another texter said, I've always thought it means getting easier. My mind compares it to how hard it is to go uphill. Makes perfect sense.
1: Fishing Ben says getting easier. Unless we're talking skiing, then downhill can get real complicated real fast.
2: Tasha threw out downhill, like the downhill derby. Easier. I had no idea people thought this is bad. I guess I'll be more careful saying it. Yeah, maybe we're having some miscommunication.
1: Yes, maybe we are. By the way, I love this handle. Sam loves magic in Oklahoma City. Worse, the phrase sounds dramatic, kind of like my life after I decided to cut my own bangs.
2: Oh, don't do it.
1: That's a mistake.
2: It's a bad plan.
1: Keep them coming. Tell us what you think of this whole bill when you hear the phrase, it's all downhill from here. Does that mean things are getting better or getting worse?
2: 405-478-1041 is our number, or find us on a social. 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

0: Jeff and Rachel's Daily Debate.
1: Hey, when you hear the phrase, it's all downhill from here, do you think that means things are going to get worse or things are going to get better? 87% on the internet said things are getting worse. 13% said things are getting better. So that's why we thought for the Daily Debate today, we'd ask you what you think. It's all downhill from here. What you think?
2: Our listeners are giving their opinions over on the text line, 405-478-1041. One of the listeners said, on a roller coaster, it's great. In life, I see it as the best is yet to come.
1: I like that a lot. Grandma Pat, 65, listening to us in Wichita, love you too every morning, thank you, says, worse. That's how I've always heard it used.
2: Yeah.
1: Then again, I've also called every video game system a Nintendo for 40 years.
2: Yeah.
1: Yes.
2: Somebody said, if someone says it's all uphill from here or it's all downhill from here, which one sounds like it's about to get harder? That's a good point.
1: That is a good point. I just, for whatever reason, it just feels like the wheels are about to come off. Road Trip Jordan said, easier. Rachel, you hike like I do, so if we're hiking and somebody tells us we're going downhill, isn't that the best news we've heard all day?
2: I don't know. Sometimes downhill is harder. It's hard on the knees. Somebody said, I think it depends on the tone or context. Hearing it at a young age, I thought it meant something positive. Now as a 24-year-old, I can't help but only hear it in a negative way.
1: See, I'm telling you. Melissa, real quick, over on the socials, My Magic Morning Show is where you can find us. I think it means worse because every movie character who says that ends up getting chased by dinosaurs or aliens.
2: Oh, well, that's no good.
1: All right, tell us what you think.
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1: Jeff and Rachel's Daily Debate.
2: This morning we've been debating about, what do you think when you hear the phrase, it's all downhill from here? Does it mean it's going to get worse or it's going to get better?
3: Well, Jeff and I are, I guess, glass half empty people. Yeah. Because we said worse. Over on the text line, Timothy said downhill from here means good things are past and it's all bad from here on. Things are going to get worse, unfortunately.
2: Maybe that's how. Mm-hmm. Busy mom Kim in Yukon, worse. If my kids say it's all downhill from here, that usually means somebody colored on the wall.
3: Ann said, it cannot get any worse, got to get better. So, I think... downhill? Uphill?
2: Yeah, I don't know. Chris on the go says, worse. It's right up there with, we need to talk.
3: Yeah. Paula said, for us at work, when it's Wednesday and somebody says it's all downhill from here, it means you've gotten over the hard part and it's an easier slide down the rest of the week into the weekend.
2: Okay. I'll go with that.
3: Yeah.
2: Let's see. Morning Donna in Mustang. I hear it worse. Maybe because every time life seems to be going smoothly, my air conditioner starts making some kind of weird noise.
3: That's not great. It's going to be in the 90s today.
2: Exactly.
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0: 6:49, we've got to find today's contestant to take on the 6:40-ish game.
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0: Makes sense to me.
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0: Good morning, Magic. Who's this?
2: This is Pam.
1: Pam, you are caller 7.
2: P-A-M, Pam, thank you.
1: You're our contestant for Catchphrase, Pam, so tell us, you want Rachel, me, or both of us to give you clues?
2: Both, please.
1: Okay, especially since you asked so nicely. We're going to start giving you the clues here in just a second. After we finish the first clue, we'll start the timer. If you can guess those 7 words from the clues we give you in 1 minute, Pam, you'll get the $104.
2: Okay, but may I correct you? It's with a T. Tam.
1: Oh, sorry. Tam.
0: Tam, we gotcha.
1: Well, you know, sometimes you have to say T as in Tom or P as in Paul, right?
2: Correct. Okay.
1: All right, now we know it's T as in Tom. So, Tam, let's do this. You wanna?
2: I wanna give it a shot.
1: All right. We're gonna start this way. Here we go.
2: Okay.
1: If I said Cherokee, Cheyenne, and Arapaho, Chickasaw, what would you say those are?
2: Nations or Indian tribes.
1: There you go, tribe. Yep.

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1: Room service.
2: Yes.
3: Okay, when you go to the airport to get on an airline...
2: Nee. She didn't get all seven?
3: Oh, five.
2: Tam was flying through them, though.
3: So the one that really threw you off was Fathom. That's the depth of the ocean.
4: Oh.
2: Fathom, that's hard.
3: Yeah.
2: Well, Tam, we didn't get through all seven of them today. You were a great contestant. We're going to hook you up with Fallout Season 2 on 4K Ultra HD.
1: All right. Thank you. I really enjoyed playing.
3: Well, and thank you for setting us straight too, because you know sometimes we DJs, we have our headphones so loud we don't hear very well.
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16: It is Go Barefoot Day, and we just found out that Rachel did bring flip-flops just in case.
17: I did. I got them later for the pottery if I go over there. So you don't want to take your white shoes and get them all dirty.
16: No, you don't.
17: Just go barefoot, man.
16: There you go. On this Monday, June 1st of 2026, there's nothing else to celebrate. Barefoot Day. National Barefoot Day.
17: Hey. After that thunder loss, take what you can get, right?
16: That's kind of what I'm talking
17: about.
16: We're all feeling that sting. We all really thought, oh, we're going to do it again. Nope. Spurs said, you ain't. All I'm going to say is we're going to get you next year, Spurs.
17: They had our number this year. Yeah, congrats to the Spurs.
16: If you're curious, the NBA Finals between the Spurs and Knicks, it really tips off Wednesday at 7:30 on ABC if you want to watch.
17: I won't.
16: I don't know how many people really are, but there you go.
17: Well, I don't know how many people in OKC are interested. I can tell you that nobody in Arizona was interested in watching the Thunder after we swept them while I was in Arizona. So, yeah, maybe not a lot of OKCers watching this series.
16: There you go. All right, well, the Women's College World Series continues at Devon Park all the way through Friday. Today, Texas and Tennessee will play at noon. Alabama and Texas Tech will play at 7. Now, as you're heading out the door or maybe coming home from that third shift, by the way, thank you, third shifters. We appreciate you. 70s this morning, 90s this afternoon. With heat indices in the triple digits.
17: Yuck.
16: Yeah. Oh, and throw in a chance of scattered thunderstorms.
17: Well, of course.
16: Just
17: I mean, why not?
16: Round it all out.
17: Sure.
16: Did we mention it's June 1st?
17: Yeah. Oklahoma doing Oklahoma things.
16: Just doesn't feel like June.
17: No.
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these guys have a show. Oh, yeah, it was Steve O'Brien. Please send all comments to him. My Magic Morning Show with Jeff and Rachel. It's a mood on today's Magic 104.1.

0: Good morning. We are Jeff and Rachel, my Magic Morning Show. And with it being a Monday, it's time to find out if we're normal or
1: nope. Nope, Jeff, we're not.
0: Why do you say it that way?
1: Because obviously.
0: Normal or nope to think movies back in theaters for anniversaries are a waste of time. We'll get into it coming up.

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1: And no, Lacey, technical issues this morning, so it's a Monday.
2: Yeah, I told her, happy Monday, ha ha ha ha.
1: It's all downhill from here.
2: That's right.
1: Sorry, that was our daily debate over here. It is a normal or nope Monday. We've already kind of teased you with about, is it normal or nope to think movies back in theaters for anniversaries are a waste of time? Bill is the one who reached out to us. You can do the same, by the way. Just send us a quick text or a DM or even an email, rachel.j or jeff.r at tylermedia.com. He says, I see where Shrek and the two Top Gun movies are back in theaters to celebrate anniversaries. Great for nostalgia, but never as exciting as the first time you saw them. So what you think? Am I normal to feel this way or nope?
2: I actually think it's kind of cool when they bring stuff back for anniversaries, because some of them I didn't get to see in the first run. Like Godfather, I saw the anniversary of that. Got to see it on the big screen. It was awesome.
1: I'm going to be on the other side. I kind of agree that I think it's a waste of time.
2: You don't go see him?
1: I feel exactly that it's just never as exciting as the first time. For me.
2: Well, maybe it doesn't need to be as exciting, but some of those movies are just so much better on the big screen.
1: Well.
2: And you only get to experience that once every, what, 25 years when they do the anniversary of it? I mean, that's a pretty big deal.
1: Maybe.
2: Now, I agree, Shrek, I don't know why we're bringing that one, but that you can watch that one at home or on the big screen. That one's not that big of a deal.
1: Maybe it depends on the movie, too.
2: Or for the kids. Maybe the kids haven't seen it in the theaters. Yeah, I don't know.
1: I don't know. We're already getting some responses over on our socials. You can always find us when you search My Magic Morning Show. Robbie says, I'd watch my favorite movie in movie theaters over and over.
2: That's what I'm saying.
1: I don't know. I just...
2: It's a special thing. I've gone to many a screen.
1: Have you really?
2: Yeah. Yep, I really
1: Maybe
2: have.
1: That's the other thing. I have not gone to that many.
2: Because you just don't want to pay for movies you've already seen? Well, is that part of it,
1: part
2: too?
1: Part of it, yeah. You know, I don't know. And it's like, is it really going to be that good of an experience?
2: I mean, you like action movies.
1: I do.
2: And you rewatch them. Yeah. So, maybe seeing it on the big screen, it's exciting all over again.
1: Okay. Chad says, watching them on the big screen is definitely different from watching them on the silver screen.
2: I agree. It's just a different experience. You get to watch it with other people. You got the smell of the popcorn.
1: Donna agrees. She says it's a big old nope.
2: Okay. Well, to each his own. We got to hear from everybody this morning.
1: Exactly.
2: Find us on a social, like those people did over on Facebook. 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
1: Yeah, just answer the question, normal or nope, to think movies back in theaters for anniversaries are a waste of time.
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1: Well, this morning we're doing a normal or nope Monday like we do each and every Monday, and Bill wants to know if it's normal or nope to think movies back in theaters for anniversary is a waste of time. He says that he gets the nostalgia, but it's never as exciting as it was the first time you saw them. So what do you think? Normal or nope?
2: Jeff's not a movie rewatcher.
1: Well, I am a movie rewatcher.
2: Just not in theaters.
1: I think I was telling you, I'm trying to get it in my head why. And it's like, maybe it's just because I can't justify going back to the theater for something I've already seen done and been there, done that.
2: Be honest. At this point, you're not even seeing them in the theater for the first run.
1: Well, that's true.
2: So you're just not a movie theater guy.
1: Maybe that's it, too. Maybe that's it. I don't know.
2: Well, over on the text line, we've got our listeners chiming in. You can do the same. 405-478-1041. Liz says, never waste a time. I love it when they replay movies. Just saw Shrek again in theaters, and it was great.
1: Okay. All right. Melanie says, I like it when they're back in theaters. Sherry says, no way. I think it's really cool for the movies to be back in theaters. Linda, though, says, maybe.
2: didn't even
1: pick a side.
2: Another listener on the text line says, I love watching movies in theaters. Doesn't matter how long it's been out. I would love to watch Independence Day in theaters. That'd be a good one to rewatch.
1: Yeah, maybe so. Sooner Tina and Moore says, nope, Bill, I love anniversary releases. I was too young to see the original Top Gun in theaters, so now I get my chance. Plus, movie theater popcorn still slaps.
2: That's what I'm saying. Somebody over on the text line would like, or not on the text line, in the TikTok chat, wants Star Wars back. And I do believe they're re-releasing a Star Wars this year. I can't remember which one it is.
1: Oh, all right.
2: Oh, episode... Hold on, 4. I had to do my Roman numeral math real quick. Yeah, that's the one. That's the one.
1: Yep. Eric and Edmund says, normal. Once you've seen it, you've seen it. I can watch it at home, pause whenever I want, and my snacks don't cost $37.
2: I mean, I get that, too.
1: That may be part of my issue, too. I don't know. Keep them coming right now. Normal or nope to, you know, think that it's really cool that movies are re-released in theaters. Something like that.
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3: Well, we're finding out who is normal and who is nope this morning. Because Bill has thrown out the question, is it normal or nope to think that having movies back in theaters for anniversaries are a waste of time?
4: Yeah, I know. And I think I'm really throwing out a hot take because I've said I think it's kind of a waste of time.
3: Well, our listeners, it might just depend on if you're a theater person or not.
4: Maybe that's it. I still can't figure out why I'm this way.
3: Over on the text line, 405-478-1041. Somebody threw out, I watched Titanic 8 times in the theater when it was released, and I'd go watch it 8 more times if they played it again in theaters.
4: Okay, you know what's funny now that was just brought up? The very first Back to the Future, I lost count how many times I saw it in the theater. Mm-hmm. Part of that reason was because I was actually on set when I saw some of the filming of Back to the Future.
3: So wait, if you watched it in the theater again, do you think it'd bring back the feels, the nostalgia feels?
4: I just don't think it would.
3: Well, somebody else threw out, yes, to bring back certain movies, great to watch with somebody who's watching it for the first time, like Jaws.
4: Okay, now that's
3: really fun to bring somebody who's never seen a classic.
4: Yeah, okay, that makes it better. Mama Mandy in Tulsa says, nope. Seeing Shrek with a packed theater laughing at the same jokes I am is actually pretty awesome.
3: That's what I'm saying. Belinda threw out, I like it. I recently saw Mamma Mia and Grease in the theater. Coming up at the end of the month, I'm going to go see Twister.
4: Road Trip Scott, normal. Nostalgia is fun for about 5 minutes, and then you remember, yeah, I already know exactly how this movie ends.
3: Well, yeah, but you watch it at home. There's more fun in the theater.
4: Isn't there just something at home because you know you can just kind of continue to do whatever it is you're doing?
3: I mean, yeah, there's a benefit to that too. But seeing the theater is so much fun.
4: Okay. Well, now it's time for us to take a break and move on to our next normal or nope question. Mo has reached out to us, and maybe it's a trend, a plan. What am I trying to say here?
3: I don't know, Jeff.
4: Man. Okay. Anyway. They want to know something about nostalgia, too. I don't want to give too much of it away.
3: Okay.
4: What am I trying to say? Pattern! That's what the word. Pattern. There's a pattern here, maybe. Wow, there you go.
3: Good tease. That's
4: proving we're live radio, folks.
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2: All right, time to get to our next Normal or Nope question. Mo has reached out to us for this one. Again, you can always do the same. Just hit us up with a quick text, DM, or an email, rachel.j or jeff.r@tylermedia.com. Normal or Nope, to miss an old restaurant so much you wished it would come back. Saw on the socials that Sizzler's trying to make a comeback after two bankruptcies, so I wish Molly Murphy's would come back. Am I a nope, or please tell me I'm normal? Mo.
3: I think it's pretty normal, right?
2: I think it is, yeah.
3: Do you have one that popped to your head?
2: Crystal's Pizza.
3: Oh, I would love to have Crystal's back.
2: I used to love, after a football game, man, going into the movie room and eating pizza.
3: Yeah, I have no idea if the pizza's any good. Didn't really matter. That's not what I was there for. Yeah. It was pizza, and I had cartoons.
2: Applewoods would be another one I bring back.
3: Oh, that's a good one.
2: Those apple fritters.
3: They were legendary. Ooh, baby. They were. Went there from a senior banquet, Jeff.
2: See?
3: Applewoods. Fancy. This is going to be a little known one, but there was a Hunan Wok that was over on Northwest Expressway and Council, I think.
2: Uh-huh.
3: Oh, my gosh. The best hibachi. You get the teriyaki with the garlic and the spicy, get all three in there. Ugh, we used to hit that up all the time.
2: Okay, well, I think this is normal. I really do. And I do think it's interesting. I saw that news story, too, that the Sizzler is trying to make a comeback.
3: Would you go hit up the Sizzler again?
2: I don't know.
3: No. All I remember is dry steaks.
2: I do remember, was it Sizzling Sirloin? I think that was another one that had the big cow out for. Anyway, they used to have a buffet that was unbelievable. Now that I would come back for.
3: But Sizzler?
2: Sizzler, I don't know.
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1: Well, this morning we're doing our best to find out if you're normal or nope. This one really from Mo, I think, is pretty much, yeah, that is completely normal. To miss an old restaurant so much you wished it would come back. And this is all based off of what they saw on the socials. The Sizzler is trying to make a comeback after two bankruptcies. So, Mo wishes Molly Murphy's would come back. Is this normal or nope?
2: Well, I think it's pretty normal, according to our listeners. They're throwing out a lot of them on the text line, and you can do the same if you'd like. 405-478-1041.
1: I like this. Marky Marks Everything from Oklahoma City. It is completely normal, all caps. Molly Murphy's was an experience. Some restaurants are more than food. They're memories.
2: That's true. Somebody said, taking it way back, Ma Bell's. I think it was in Tulsa.
1: I don't know what that is.
2: If I remember correct. I vaguely remember that one. Ooh.
1: Yeah.
2: Somebody said that Hunan Wok is open. My daughter just went there and was telling me how good it is. At the same place I mentioned. Last time I looked at that location, it was a liquor store. There is one on Northwest Expressway. It's not the same, girl. It's not the same mix. I've tried it.
1: Tina Lou, 22 in Yukon, says, normal. Mine is Casa Bonita. Oh, dude, Casa Bonita was awesome.
2: Well, they have the one that's open in Denver now.
1: Do they do?
2: Yes.
1: They did open?
2: They did, yes.
1: Does it have the cave room?
2: Yes, the South Park guys invested a whole bunch of money in it. It is open. You got to make reservations in advance. I had a friend that just went like a month ago.
1: Oh, dude, I'm going to have to go.
2: She loved it.
1: Night Shift Chris says, normal, bring back Bennigan's tomorrow if you could do so.
2: No, Bennigan's, wow.
1: See, that made me think of Harry Bear's.
2: Yeah.
1: Oh, man.
2: Oh, this one. Poncho's Mexican Restaurant. Nothing like raising the little flag and getting a whole new plate of food.
1: All right, we'll keep them coming on this normal or nope Monday.
0: At least you're burning calories when you're shaking your head in disbelief. 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
1: It is a normal or nope Monday, and this one's making me a little nostalgic, Jeff.
2: Making me hungry, too.
1: For sure.
2: Mo says, is it normal or nope to miss an old restaurant so much you wished it would come back? This was all on the heels of the stories on the socials about Sizzler trying to make a comeback after two bankruptcies. So Mo says, I want Molly Murphy's to come back. So, is that normal or nope?
1: You brought up sirloin stockade.
2: Yeah.
1: Did you call it something else earlier? I don't know. Somebody correct. It's sirloin stockade. They say it has big cows, and they still have buffets in Ardmore.
2: Okay, well, that was where I actually was turned on to sirloin stockade.
1: Well, apparently that one's still there. You can still visit.
2: I'll have to go down. Yeah. I actually did radio years ago in Ardmore, and on a radio budget, man, you try to find as much food as you can for as little as you can.
1: Sirloin stockade was worth that.
2: Stockade was the place.
1: I agree with Don on this one. The Spaghetti Warehouse.
2: Yes.
1: Yes. The garlic that butter on the garlic bread and sitting in the trolleys.
2: See, that's what I was going to say. That was just the whole experience.
1: It was amazing.
2: And it was really what kick-started Bricktown.
1: Yeah, it was like the only thing down there.
2: It was.
1: You had to go eat in the trolley.
2: Yes.
1: As a kid, that was the coolest thing ever.
2: Okay, I love how you guys just always come through, and I appreciate it. Just a couple more real quick. Let's see, where was it? Brad the Dad and Broken Arrow. Nope. If it's closed twice, maybe it wasn't meant to be. Well, okay, I see what you're saying with the Sizzler. Okay.
1: Let's see. Elizabeth threw out, bring back Girly Pancake House was a restaurant in Norman on Lindsay. The best strawberry pancakes with fat, juicy strawberries.
2: Ooh, that sounds good.
1: And Casey also said, I'd do some questionable things to bring back these exactly as I remember them. Binigan's Monte Cristo.
2: Okay.
1: I do remember that. Harry Bear's Chicken Delights.
2: Yes.
1: At the original Moore location. And Las Fajitas and Moore. Said, I am screaming that one.
2: Harry Bear's, man, those fried peaches, too. Woo.
1: Yeah, we got a shout out to the Harry Bear's cheese. Fried cheese as well.
2: Yeah. A lot of dates took place at Harry Bear's. All right. Well, it's time for us to take a break. And when we come back, it's time to get to our final normal or nope. And Jessica has a question about TV shows, cartoons, and movies, and stuff like that.
1: I think this one's going to be relatable.
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2: Anna Mary Robertson was born in a farm in Greenwich, New York. She grew up and married Thomas Moses, who was also a farmer. For the 40 years of their marriage, she would help him run the farm until he died in 1927. She continued to run the farm with the help of her youngest son until she was forced to retire at the age of 86 because of her health. Anna Mary had always enjoyed creating embroidered pictures, but her arthritis made using a needle too difficult, so she turned to painting. She started creating farm and country scenes. One day, a New York art collector was traveling through the small village and happened to notice her paintings. He bought a few and showed them to his friends in the art circles of Manhattan. The art critics loved them so that, at the age of 80, she started to sell. She began to receive national and international acclaim. Everyone simply knew her as Grandma Moses. She would produce 2,000 paintings, 25% of which she did after she was 100 years old. Near the end of her life, she said, "I look back on my life like a good day's work. I am happy and contented. Life is what we make it. Always has been, always will be." That's something to think about. I'm Bob Long with St. Luke's Methodist Church.
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5: All right, time to get to the final Normal or Nope for this Normal or Nope Monday. And Jessica has reached out. Again, just a reminder, you can always get a hold of us with a text, a DM, or an email, rachel.j or jeff.r@tylermedia.com. Jessica says, normal or nope, at the age of 41, to just realize that some TV shows, cartoons, and movies I watched and loved as a kid had some really good adult humor in them that I didn't get back then.
6: Oh, this is totally normal, right?
5: Yeah, it's completely normal.
6: I didn't take Mattel 41, but rewatching Princess Bride, there's things in there. I had no idea.
5: You know how big of a cartoon fan I am. There are so many cartoons that I'm like, oh, I get that now. I mean, and here's what's so good about this. They land funny then as a kid. You think, oh, that's
6: a different punchline.
5: Yeah.
6: Yes.
5: And then when you get it, it's like, oh.
6: But that's not what they meant.
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21: That's why I'm barefoot, probably. Not that I do this every day.
20: Technically, you're sock-footed.
21: Okay, technically.
20: Technically. But yes, your shoes come off almost the minute you hit the studio.
21: I like to work with my shoes off. What can I say?
20: Thank goodness you don't have foot funk.
21: That's right. I take care of these feet. I can walk around all day because it's Barefoot Day.
20: National Barefoot Day.
21: That's right.
20: Not
21: celebrate.
20: Just locally. Go celebrate. 90s this afternoon with heat indices in the triple digits. If you're going to do some yard work like I am, please make sure you hydrate.
21: Good idea. Get those electrolytes.
20: Take some breaks. You know, watch yourself.
21: Yeah. Good advice, old man.
20: Wow. Okay, we also
21: heat stroke's real.
20: We also have a chance of scattered thunderstorms later today as well. Can't believe you threw me under the bus like that. That's
21: you set me up too easy.
20: Hey, anybody excited about Wednesday's tip-off for the NBA Finals?
21: No! In case you missed it, Thunder lost in Game 7. It was a great series. You can't win them all.
20: Nope.
21: This Thunder team going to be great for a long time. I can't wait to run it back next year. Try it again.
22: Just wait on next year, San Antonio. We'll get you.
21: Oh, it'll be fun. 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
1: This morning, we're getting close to putting the wraps on this Normal or Nope Monday, but before we do that, we've got a couple of more times to drop in here and let you guys tell us what you think about Jessica. Normal or nope, to realize at the young age of 41, TV shows, cartoons, and movies you watched as a kid and loved had some really good adult humor in them that you didn't really get back then.
2: Yeah. But I think this is totally normal. And it turns out most people on our text line do as well. 405-478-1041.
1: Jake the Great 88 on the socials. You can find us over there when you search My Magic Morning Show. Super normal. The older I get, the funnier those movies become because now I finally get the references.
2: Some Brad throughout. The Shrek movies were basically made for parents. The kids watched it for Donkey. But the adults were catching references that had no business being in an animated film.
1: Mom Life Melissa says it's normal. I rewatch cartoons with my kids and realize half the jokes were definitely written for the parents.
2: Yeah, Tasha threw out SpongeBob. Do you agree with that assessment?
1: I do.
2: Okay.
1: Why do you think I love SpongeBob?
2: Just making sure.
1: Ashley laughs in Tulsa. Normal. I watched a movie I loved as a kid and spent the whole time wondering how those jokes got past my parents.
2: Another one from Linda. I watched Grease for the first time as an adult after growing up loving the soundtrack. I had no idea what I was singing about.
1: Yes. All right, keep them coming. We'll wrap up this Normal or Nope coming up.
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1: Monday means we find out who's normal and who's no. This last one, have you figured out that some of those shows that you watched as a kid have some adult humor in them that you missed?
2: I just think it's funny because when you do, you're if you're like me anyway, you're sitting there and you go, oh, I get it.
1: It's a whole new level.
2: It is.
1: You guys can tell us about yours. 405-478-1041. Donna threw out, I think this is 100% normal. I rewatched Animaniacs with my kids last year and had to pause it every 10 minutes to process it. I watched a YouTube video all about the inappropriate jokes that were in Animaniacs.
2: Oh, yeah.
1: I had no idea.
2: Hello, nurse.
1: That should have been a dead giveaway.
2: Should have been right there. let's see, where did it go? Here it is. Amanda in OKC says, it's normal, and it's like unlocking bonus content 30 years later.
1: Frank said, nope, in the sense this happens every time I rewatch something, and it doesn't stop at 41.
2: Chris in Wichita says, normal. As a kid, I laughed because everyone else laughed. Now, I know why they were laughing.
1: Mm-hmm. Michelle threw out that Rugrats had entire storylines designed purely for the parents in the room, and the babies were just a decoy.
2: Yes. Heather Reed says, super normal. I recently rewatched a childhood favorite and was shocked at how many jokes flew right over my head.
1: I'm telling you, I was really surprised by the filth that's in The Princess Bride. It's really not that filthy.
2: Well, I mean, it just depends. Yeah. Linda in Enid says, normal. My grandkids are watching the same cartoons I watched, and I catch a joke completely different now and the one that I missed.
1: Mm-hmm. Stacey throughout The Fairly Odd Parents had an entire episode that was basically a midlife crisis.
2: Yes.
1: So, yeah, definitely for the adults.
2: How bad is it? I've seen all of these cartoons, too.
1: I don't know what that says about you, Jeff. Actually, yeah, I do.
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1: And Erin.
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1: Nothing? You got nothing, Jeff?
3: I didn't know if you did. I was just being polite.
1: Okay.
3: I wasn't at the beginning.
2: Are you contemplating how you can get into the Oklahoma Hall of Fame?
1: Well, I was thinking about Martin Luther Nature Center, actually. I don't think I have any shot of making the Hall of Fame, but I could volunteer at the Nature Center, which I really enjoy.
2: What if it involves fishing?
1: Oh. She's just there for the bird calls. There's a lot of birds.
3: I mean, let's just get to
1: there
3: it.
1: There is a lot of birds. Uh-huh. It's true.
2: You can be the special bird calling volunteer.
3: Yeah.
1: Is there a sign up for that?
2: Yeah, and then maybe after you do that, you can get inducted into the Oklahoma Hall of Fame.
1: That's how I do it. That's my
2: ticket.
3: Hi, I'm Rachel. Cuckoo, James.
1: And all the birds will come and they will love it. And I will be famous.
3: But will they?
1: We'll find out.
3: Erin, we're going to let you get.
2: Thanks for having me.
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0: Steph and Rachel with My Magic Morning Show. Did you see that somebody redesigned men's restrooms so you could have more privacy?
1: I did, and they're, like, losing their mind over it for some reason.
0: Yeah, instead of having all the urinals grouped together and all the stalls together, they're interspacing them. But you pointed out the other day, Jeff, you don't want to be next to somebody that's dropping the kids off at the pool, and there'd be no way to avoid it if it's designed like that.
1: Wow. You just, yeah, you're right.
0: Not on board with this plan?
1: Not on board with this one.

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will fade eventually. 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
8: 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Triple digits, 90s, and a chance of scattered thunderstorms.
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0: It's Jeff and Rachel in for Steve O'Brien. 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
0: Because it would blow his cover.
1: 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You got to go to dad jokes? Are we that desperate today?
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0: we are Jeff and Rachel from My Magic Morning Show. We're in for Steve O'Brien. 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And did you know you can take magic with you wherever you go?
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2: 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So what's it doing outside?
3: It's being hot out there, Jeff. 100 degree heat indices out there and a chance for scattered showers.
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6: 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And faith can feel like that too. Right when life feels grounded, suddenly out of nowhere, everything shifts. Plans change, people change, one door slams shut while another one swings wide open. Hebrews reminds us that we're strangers and pilgrims on earth. So maybe faith isn't about choosing one path over the other. Perhaps it's knowing that wherever life takes you, God goes too. Today, remember this, roots and roads, you'll never be going it alone. 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
8: Here's a look at weather from the Wally Kerr Real Estate Team Weather Center. Boy, was it a hot one yesterday. And that's going to continue into today with a high of 97. We do have some small chances of rain coming up that is going to cool us down just a smidge with high 80s for the next couple of days. That's your look at weather right here on Magic 104.1. Here's Journey.

If you're up for a tall adventure this weekend, you can head to the Oklahoma City Zoo this Saturday from 9 a.m. to noon for World Giraffe Day. 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Sounds like it's going to be a wild morning.

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1: Do you want that bacon crispy? You want it chewy?
2: Floppy.
1: We're going to call it chewy.
2: Floppy. I'm going crispy, by the way, all day.
1: Maybe I shouldn't be calling it chewy. Over here on the text line, Laura says, I was with Rachel until we started calling it chewy. It gave her the ick.
2: See, that's what I was going to say.
1: Floppy. Yes, it's got to be brown.
2: Chewy does give it a little bit of an ick. I mean, if you're sitting over there going, hang, hang, hang, hang, hang, hang, I mean, where do you fall?
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it's Abby here, still filling in for Steve O'Brien while he's on vacation. He's gone a couple more days, so you're stuck with me. I'm so sorry. Coming up, One Republic, Madonna, and Taylor Swift. But first, here's Tears for Fears on Magic 104.1.

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6: Taking a look at weather from the Wally Kerr Real Estate Team Weather Center. That heat from yesterday is going to continue into today with a high of 97, but we do have some small chances of rain coming up that is going to cool us down just a bit with high 80s for the next couple of days. Yeah, still high 80s, so not too much of a cool down, but we'll take what we can get. That's your look at weather right here on Magic 104.1.
7: I'm holding on your rope, got me 10 feet off.

Movie lovers, mark your calendars. The Dead Center Film Festival returns to OKC June 10th through the 14th. 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Again, that's going to be June 10th through the 14th right here in Oklahoma City. Here's Starship on Magic 104.1.

Ophelia. That was the fate of Ophelia. And speaking of Taylor Swift, a Taylor Swift tribute show is headed to the Oklahoma State Fair this year. Let's Sing Taylor takes over the Chickasaw Country Entertainment Stage on Sunday, September 20th. So you can sing along and shake it off to all of your favorite Taylor hits. Here's Rihanna.

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That was Justin Timberlake, and you have no reason to cry me a river because we have some great music coming up from Mariah Carey, Jelly Roll. But first, here's Michael Jackson with Billie Jean on Magic 104.1.

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6: Taking a look at weather from the Wally Kerr Real Estate Team Weather Center. Boy, am I glad that I am inside right now because it is a hot one out, high of 97, and that's going to continue into tomorrow, 89. A little bit better, not too much. So if you're going to be outside, make sure you're staying hydrated and have some sunblock on. Here's Mariah.

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If you already have it, thanks for downloading it. But you might want to check for an update. 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And you could always listen live to your favorite songs. 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
1: There's a new survey that asks people to rank the biggest modern status symbols. 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
2: Okay.
1: 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And a walk-in closet.
2: A walk-in closet? 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Sadly, I don't even have one of those. I don't have anything on the list. 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
2: Okay.
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1: Your health insurance plan. 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

The Great American State Fair is kicking off pretty soon, and recently, President Donald Trump said he was going to headline the opening ceremony. This is all part of the nation's 250th birthday celebration. The event is scheduled to kick off June 21st at the National Mall and will feature exhibits, attractions, and live performances. Here's Lean on Me on 104.1.

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Lucky Star Casino, the biggest jackpots and limitless promotions are closer than you think.

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with Lonely No More. And hey, it's Abby here filling in for Dave McKay. Coming up, we have Alanis Morissette, Fergie, and Denise Williams. But first, here's Bon Jovi with Living on a Prayer on Magic 104.1.

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8: Hey, it's Abby here filling in for Dave McKay. I did just want to give you a little bit of a heads up. There is not going to be a Lost Lyrics today since Dave is out. But don't you worry, it'll go right back to normal tomorrow.

Here's a look at weather from the Wally Kerr Real Estate Team Weather Center. High of 97 today, so it is a hot one out there, and that's going to continue into these next couple of days. High 80s, so it's going to cool down just a little bit, but not too much. You're not going to really be able to tell a difference. So if you plan on doing some summer chores when you get home from work, make sure you're staying hydrated and have some sunblock on. Here's Let's Hear It for the Boy on Magic 104.1.

Wake up with Jeff and Rachel in the morning and wind down with Delilah in the evening. We'll play the best variety of music from the 80s, 90s, and today all day on Magic 104.1.

theme park fans out there, it was announced recently that the brand new Universal Kids Resort will officially open July 1st in Texas. Unlike the other Universal parks, this park is designed mainly for kids and families. There's going to be themed lands like Shrek, Minions, and more. I'm a huge theme park girl, so I'm definitely going to have to check this one out. Here's Bobby Brown on 104.

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And hey, it's Abby here, still filling in for Dave McKay. 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

was Fleetwood Mac with Landslide. And hey, it's Abby here filling in for Dave McKay. 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
1: Guess it's true. I'm not

fan of The Office, comedian and actor Craig Robinson will be performing at the Bricktown Comedy Club June 4th through the 6th. He's best known as Daryl from The Office, but Robinson has also appeared in movies like Hot Tub Time Machine and This Is the End. 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

If you're a film buff, you're going to want to mark your calendars because Dead Center Film Festival returns to OKC June 10th through the 14th. Dead Center is Oklahoma's largest and only Oscar-qualifying film festival featuring some of the best independent films from Oklahoma and beyond. Again, that's June 10th through the 14th right here in OKC.

was Hozier with Too Sweet, and I'm fixing to get out of here, but don't you worry, I'll be right back here tomorrow from 10 to 3, still filling in for Steve O'Brien. 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
1: There's a new survey that asks people to rank the biggest modern status symbols. 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
2: Okay.
1: A luxury handbag. The latest iPhone. And a walk-in closet.
2: A walk-in closet? Wow. Sadly, I don't even have one of those. I don't have anything on the list. Dang it.
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2: Okay.
1: So here are a few things to tell others your life isn't going so status symbol well.
2: Okay.
1: Your health insurance plan. 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

Hey, come on in, make yourself at home. Welcome to your Monday. How was your weekend? Did you have a great weekend? 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Did you spend time with someone you love? I hope you had a wonderfully relaxing weekend, and I'm glad that you are here with us tonight.

0: 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Hi, who is this?
1: Nicole.
0: Nicole, welcome. What can I do for you tonight?
1: I want to dedicate a song to the special guy, Joseph. He's